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1: Thanks for hanging out. It's Stacey with you. Now, tons of movies in theaters, big ones. Resident Evil for its second week, which is doing really well. I've heard good things from movie critics of mine, friends of mine. Heart of the Beast, that's new with Brad Pitt and the good boy. 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Still a Twilight guy to me, but has broken away from that as he's playing Chris Hansen in a movie about the TV series To Catch a Predator.
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1: It's Stacy. 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
1: Drowning Pool, one of our more precious bands. It's Stacey hanging with you on your Wednesday, last day of September. Do something cool before we all have to wake Billy Joe Armstrong up tomorrow. Shine down, young again.

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We all have to wake Billy Joe Armstrong up tomorrow. 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

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It's C101. Stained doing their Break the Cycle 25th anniversary tour. Yes, Break the Cycle from 2001 is now 7 times platinum. It's been a while. It is, in particular,

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I said you look so fine that I really want to make you mine. 4, 5, 6, come on and get your kicks. Now you don't need

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I say you look so fine that I really want to make you mine. 4, 5, 6, come on and get your kicks. 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

0: C101 rocks. It's Stacy, and here's to fall, and here's to buggy genocide. I hate bugs. Hate them. They belong outside. Why do they try to come inside? As if there's more life here? As if there's more food inside? They eat other bugs. They're not here for our graham crackers and pantry items. Good gosh. Get out of our cupboards. Get out of our houses. Die. Die already. Come on, fall.
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Corpus Christi's rock station, C101. I know Stephen Jenkins leads us to say semi in that song, but the radio DJ, here she goes, semi-charmed life. Stacey hanging with you. Bill Murray now with A Day to Remember on this tune. Always Let You Down.

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1: It's not confidential, but it is a little complicated. Stacey hanging with you. So the Linkin Park documentary that was in theaters tonight for, not a one night only though. It's Saturday, October 3rd is the second night that you'd be able to see the documentary in theaters called Unshatter, if you want to look into

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South Park new episode supposed to be on tonight, with that being on Comedy Central on Wednesday nights and Thursdays. Following it, it's on Paramount Plus. But they're bi-weekly, I guess. Because, you know, Trey Parker and Matt Stone can do what they want.

101. 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
1: 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Thanks for hanging out. It's Stacy with you. Maynard pulling double duty. Pussifer and A Perfect Circle touring together, doing a bunch of dates in Mexico, South America, Australia, Japan, all through the end of this year.

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September coming to a close in a matter of minutes. It's Stacy with you, and I'm out of here. If you're one of the annoying types, I mean, I'm only talking about it. I'm not actually going to do it. You wake up Billy Joe Armstrong tomorrow.

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1: 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Stone Temple Pilots with Creep. Late frontman Scott Weiland, his first ever live album, is going to be expanding to wider formats. This album was originally released as a highly sought-after blue vinyl. It's a limited edition release on Record Store Day. It sold out quickly. Now the album is going to make its official debut on CD, digital platforms, and a new limited edition red vinyl coming out later this month on October 23rd. It was captured during Scott Weiland's 2009 Happy in Galoshes solo tour. Yeah, it's October 1st. We've done it. You survived another month. And you know where we want to send you now? Metallica in Vancouver, baby. We fly you and a friend to Vancouver. You see Metallica in the Snake Pit. We toss in a Metallica vinyl catalog, a turntable, and a signed set list furnished by Q Prime. 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
1: My name's Shroom. Here's the third single from Motionless and White's seventh studio album, Decades, out now. This is the song R.I.P. featuring Skylar Grey.

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Corpus Christi's rock station, C101. My name's Shroom. Margaritas are going to be returning to Chipotle for a limited 5-city tour leading up to Halloween. 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

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Instagram is debuting a new feature I'll tell you about 1 o'clock. Right now, it's From Ashes to News. 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

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Ozzy and Black Sabbath, Back to the Beginning. It is hitting theaters worldwide this month on October 28th for a limited theatrical run. There's Papa Roach, Haunted Mankind. 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

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Bevo has released Foo Fighters' short film as the final installment of their extended play series. 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Here's a song from their new album, Your Favorite Toy. It's called Window.

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I'm Shroom. 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

0: Corpus Christi's Rock Station, C101. Happy October to you. I'm Shroom. An apartment once lived in by Kurt Cobain is now available for booking on Airbnb. The Nirvana frontman lived in the one-bed, one-bath apartment in Olympia, Washington from 1989 to 1991. The Olympia Historical Society says that Cobain wrote about 75% of his lifetime output in this home, which was built in 1914. I'm definitely putting this on my list of future Airbnbs I want to stay in. Playa Nirvana coming up next, the new music from Ninth Key.
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It's Ninth Key, Happy Feels Like.

B101 rocks. The Rolling Stones have reportedly signed a deal with 101 Studios to develop a feature film about the band's historic career. They definitely have quite the story to tell, and it's continuing. I'm Shroom, it's Falling in Reverse, and Bad Guy.

C101 rocks. 24% of Gen Zers say they have felt intense pressure to show off material wealth on various social media platforms, even though 41% of Americans in general don't consider themselves to be financially well off. That's one of the reasons millions of people are going into debt using borrowed money to convince other broke people they

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1: My name's Shroom, looking for another reason to get a dog as a companion. Well, how about this? Dog owners may live a longer life. Research published by the American Heart Association says dog ownership is tied to a 24% drop in all causes of death for the general population. Individuals who have suffered a major cardiac event, such as a heart attack or stroke, had their risk of death dropped by 33% by living with a dog. Now, studies published in BMC Public Health say that dog owners walk an average of 22 more minutes per day, making them significantly more likely to meet standard weekly physical activity guidelines.
2: Who says you can never go back? 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

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My name's Shroom. Metallica coming up soon. 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

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I'm Shroom, here's Motionless in White with Skylar Gray, RIP. 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

0: 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My name's Shrum. Shoppers are going to soon pay more for some popular PepsiCo snacks and drinks, including Doritos, Ruffles, and Sun Chips. Oh, man. The company says prices on certain products are going to rise by a low to mid single-digit percentage, with increases expected by the end of the year, early 2027. PepsiCo says the hikes are meant to keep pace with inflation and offset higher commodity, packaging, and transportation costs. Now, that comes just months after the company cut prices on some larger snack bags by as much as 15%. PepsiCo says prices on the affected products are still expected to remain below their levels before those earlier cuts. Well, as everything seems to continue to go up in price, remember, we're going to help you out beginning on Monday morning. 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

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My name's Shroom. Good news if you're a fan of the hit series Reacher on Prime Video. It's been renewed for season 6. Meanwhile, season 5 is currently in production. So they're obviously feeling good about the show. I mean, they should. I've watched all the episodes of Reacher on Amazon Prime Video, and I dig it. Here's Disturbed's I Will Not Pray.

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Bevo has released Foo Fighters' short film as the final installment of their extended play series. Features intimate conversations and live performances of songs from their new album, Your Favorite Toy, filmed at their 606 studio in L.A. Here's a song from their new album, Your Favorite Toy. 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

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I'm Shroom. 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

0: 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What's a home remedy you use, even though you know it's pretty stupid deep down?
1: I don't actually do this, but my dad, he heard about this from like a baseball game or something, but apparently when it's really hot outside, he'll wear a hat and he puts a slice of like iceberg lettuce on top of his head, and then the hat on top of that, and apparently it keeps him cool. So, yeah, weird, but those are the

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6: 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Are you ready?
7: 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Are you ready?
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6: Go!
0: And away we go. Hi, good morning. How are you? Jackson checking in. Thanks for listening. I dropped my first curse word this morning at about 4:45 a.m. We talked about this yesterday. They did a study, and the average American drops their first curse word. The study was on stress and how we deal with it. So the average American drops their first curse word at 10:54 a.m. 25% don't make it till 9. And I was saying yesterday, that's generous, dude, because I'm dropping them within 5 minutes of getting out of bed. I put that to the test this morning. I got up. My dogs get so excited to eat breakfast, you know, that I've said it 100 times. That's probably how I'm going to die. They're going to knock me down the stairs. And sure enough, I almost tripped over them this morning going down the stairs. And they got an F-bomb right off the bat. I wasn't out of bed 5 minutes. But again, it's such a versatile word. You can use it when you're mad. You can use it when you're happy. You can use it when you're sad. You can use it to express excitement. Well, not socially acceptable to drop wherever you want. But if there is a perfect word, it is the F-bomb. All right, we are underway with Giovanni and the Hired Guns.

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1: White Stripes and Seven Nation Army. Jackson here. I got a few friends that are Penn State fans. They went to Penn State, so obviously Penn State fans. That loss over this past weekend, ouch. That stung. Lost it at home 24-20 against Wisconsin. Penn State led 17-0, later 20-10, but Wisconsin scored twice late to steal it at Beaver Stadium. The loss knocked Penn State out of the top 25, and it earned Wisconsin's coach an award. Luke Fickell has been named the Bear Bryant National Coach of the Week for engineering the comeback. So Penn State didn't merely lose, they helped someone else update their resume, too. Thursday night football, by the way, Steelers at Browns this week, AFC North divisional game in Cleveland. They're both coming in 2-1 and both trying to get an edge in the division. So should be a pretty good game. That is on Prime.
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There's Pearl Jam Jackson here. If you're a Slipknot fan, you probably saw the news. They just announced a monster 2027 stadium show. They're going to headline San Francisco's Golden Gate Park next August with Bring Me the Horizon, Motionless in White, and Loathe. Looks like they've got dates at SoFi Stadium, Soldier Field in Chicago, Citi Field, and more. You can, of course, check out all these stadium dates on their website at slipknot1.com. That's a pretty banging bill. Slipknot, Bring Me the Horizon, and Motionless in White. That is everything your mother thought would happen if you got a tattoo, right? You'd be going to shows like that. Love it. Hell yeah.

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1: That's Def Leppard Jackson here. That was my first concert ever, and I bought the sleeveless Union Jack t-shirt and just thought I was the coolest kid in school. I didn't have enough money to buy the shorts that Rick Allen used to wear, the Union Jack shorts, but first concert. That one brings back some memories. Few birthdays today. Zach Galifianakis is 57. Randy Quaid, 76. Baseball legend Mark McGwire, 63 years old. And it was on this day back in 1908 that Henry Ford introduced the Model T. Record anniversary. Nirvana, on this day back in 1996, released the live record From the Muddy Banks of the Wishka. And also on this date back in 1975, Muhammad Ali and Joe Frazier fought the Thrilla in Manila. Things I know coming up in just a bit. Random facts to fill your gourd with. We'll get to that just around the corner.
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0: 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Red Hot Chili Peppers Under the Bridge. Jackson here. Things I Know coming up. We'll make you a stone cold killer at trivia. Five Finger Death Punch first. Eye of the Storm.
1: Oh, Father!

Tiguans, the Tarans, and the Golfs, and looks like maybe even some of the Audi Q3 models. Just a heads up, having steering typically necessary. Here's Bad Omens and Just Pretend.

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1: Three Doors Down and When I'm Gone. Jackson here. If you've ever wondered why some guys, as they get older, get grumpier, well, they have a name for it. It's called irritable male syndrome, a collection of symptoms often associated with age-related testosterone decline. Yeah, it's menopause. You know, women have menopause. For men, it's manopause. Affects men between the ages of 40 and 60. And while it's not an official medical diagnosis, doctors and psychologists say it's a useful way to describe changes that happen to men as they get older. The term was coined back in 2001 by a Scottish scientist when he was researching hormonal changes in animals. Symptoms include irritability, depression, low motivation, fatigue, trouble concentrating, sleep problems, reduced libido, loss of muscle mass, and increased fat. Yeah, it's low testosterone. They're calling it irritable male syndrome, but testosterone declines when you get older, right? So things you can do: exercise, eat healthy, get better sleep, and long periods of chilling out might help. Or don't they offer testosterone replacement now? Isn't that pretty mainstream these days? Body quits making something it used to make enough of and wreaks havoc on your life. It's 2026. You can fix that now. The science is there. I am not a doctor, by the way. Do not take my advice. Ask your doctor. Most of what I've learned is from ads on Instagram, which is the equivalent of the back of a cereal box. So I'm not the best source of information. I'm just saying, I'm pretty sure in this day and age, they can help you with stuff like that.
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C101, Rocks Corpus Christi. Jackson here. I am still just anxiously awaiting to see who they cast as Ozzy Osbourne for the Ozzy biopic. As we've talked about, Jack Osbourne says the script is done. Now they're going to casting and then production. But who's going to play Ozzy? I've talked about this before. I always thought, just based on his Jack Sparrow character, that Johnny Depp could pull it off. I'm convinced of it. But who knows? Who do you think would make a good Ozzy? Hit us up on that talkback. Just pull up the iHeart app, pull up the station, click that microphone. You can drop us a message. Pops up right in the studio here. Under the Graveyard, Ozzy Osbourne.

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1: There's Queen Jackson here. First, let me ask, how many of you remember when they brought Dennis Miller into Monday Night Football to kind of mix things up, I guess? Well, if you're looking for something cool to watch, Miller Night Football is out now on HBO. It's a documentary about Dennis Miller's controversial two seasons in the Monday Night Football broadcasting booth after ABC brought him in to shake things up and boost the ratings. It's pretty good, man. If you get a chance, check it out. Still this hour, some Finger 11, have some Bush and some Falling in Reverse.
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1: There's Bush and Glycerine Jackson here. There's a new book coming out that alleges that not only was JFK a sex addict, but he had a doctor named Dr. Feelgood who would give him suspect injections. Yeah, we'll talk about that coming up. Falling in Reverse and Bad Guy.

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1: Jackson here. So there's a new book coming out. It's called Ladies' Man, The Careless Heart of John F. Kennedy. Hit shelves the 20th of October. You know, JFK's extramarital affairs are not any new revelation, but the author's angle in this book and how he thinks they were connected to his bad health is kind of interesting. He suffered from Addison's disease, JFK, serious digestive problems, and apparently pretty bad back problems. So severe, he underwent a couple surgeries and sometimes struggled to walk or climb stairs without assistance. Much of that was hidden from the public when he was alive. Author says he was in physical pain for most of his life and argues that sex became his compulsive escape from it. Said it was his way of defying his endless ailments. And not only sex, he also had a celebrity doctor. Guy's name was Max Jacobson. And get this, his nickname was Dr. Feelgood. And according to the book, he would give JFK injections, large doses of amphetamine, which clearly made him feel pretty good. This might be worth a read, man. It looks pretty good. Damn, JFK had a Dr. Feelgood. Meanwhile, my doctor's like, take two Advil and stretch. All right.

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There's an apartment once lived in by Kurt Cobain that they're now booking as an Airbnb. Yeah, it's a place that Cobain lived in, a one-bed, one-bath in Olympia, Washington. He lived there for 2-3 years. And the historical society there says Cobain wrote around 75% of his lifetime output in that apartment, which was built in 1914. And now you can Airbnb it. That might be kind of cool. Or it could be haunted. It's no telling. All right, here's some Alien Ant Farm and Smooth Criminal.

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1: There's the Chili Peppers and Give It Away. 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We'll talk about that coming up. Disturbed now. Here's Hey You.

0: C101, Rocks Corpus Christi. There's Stone Sour. Corey Taylor, by the way, just announced a bunch of stadium shows with his other band, Slipknot. You can get a peek at those dates at slipknot1.com. So Metallica and Adidas have teamed up for a collab that is out now, coincides with their residency at the Sphere. The collection includes t-shirts, long-sleeve tees, tank tops, hoodies, sweatshirts featuring the logos of both brands, available in sizes for men, women, and kids. 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I was on the Metallica site just checking it out a bit ago. 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
1: Foo Fighters and Learn to Fly. Jackson here. I was just talking about Adidas teaming up with Metallica on this collab, the Life Burns Faster collection, and started getting requests for Metallica. All right, we'll do it. I'm going to play one coming up. But let's get to some Imagine Dragons first. Here's Believer.

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preset on your iHeartRadio app. It's C101. There you go. As promised, Metallica and One. Jackson here. I was just looking at a list from ScreenCrush.com. The 10 most overrated movies of the last decade. What does it say when a bunch of these I really liked? I thought they were great. They have Bohemian Rhapsody on here, the Queen movie, which I loved. And another one I really liked that's on here, 1917. That was that World War I flick. I thought it was pretty good. Clearly, I have no taste in movies, at least not to the critics. Speaking of, your buzz brief coming up will get you caught up on all things movies, TV, music, pop culture, just around the corner.

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Just not all at once, because that would sound like shit. 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

0: C101, Rocks Corpus Christi. There's Lit, my own worst enemy, Jackson here. The VMAs just had their biggest audience in 11 years. Yeah, apparently people are not done with the VMAs after all. Sunday's 2026 MTV Video Music Awards drew 8.43 million viewers. That is up 51% from last year and their biggest audience in over a decade. One might think that Madonna is ratings gold. The audience peaked above 15 million during the opening when Madonna returned for her first performance in 23 years. The show obviously had a pretty good lead-in. Ravens Cowboys game ran long, actually delaying the VMAs by about 20 minutes. So some of the giant opening audience undoubtedly came from football viewers who stuck around. Great news for MTV. Slightly awkward that almost everybody watched it somewhere other than MTV because it was on CBS. But yeah, big one.
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0: Animal I have become. 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Film directed by Peaky Blinders writer Stephen Knight. 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There you go. 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

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It's Green Day. Brain Stew Jackson here. Update on comedian Carrot Top. He is recovering at home after being discharged from the hospital. Reports say he is with family and doing well. Carrot Top, whose real name is Scott Thompson, attempted suicide about a week ago and was sent to the hospital in critical condition. Not sure if these two things are connected, but there were reports before the suicide attempt that he was being threatened with extortion over claims of an alleged sex tape or some sort of sexual misconduct. I would take that with a grain of salt because I don't know if the two are connected at all. Papa Roach, see you in hell.

0: C101, Rocks Corpus Christi. They're stained and so far away. That's going to wrap things up for me, Jackson. I'm out of time. Thanks for hanging out, man. As always, thanks for listening. And we'll see you back here tomorrow morning, bright and early. Get you into a weekend.
1: Tomorrow's Friday, right?
0: 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Fantastic. All right, we'll see you then.
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0: Now dance. Love you, mean it. Bye.

101 Rocks with Allison Chains. What's going on? It is Hitman with you on your Thursday, October 1st. Yeah, it's kind of crazy. We got more rock coming up. And, of course, your stupid criminal of the day. Right now, Jelly Roll and Liar. C101 Rocks.

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Foo Fighters for you on C101. It's raining in certain parts of the coastal bend, so if you're out and about, be careful. Roads are a little slippery out there, so be careful out there, okay? 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

0: Flashing back with Pink Floyd for you on C101 on your tickets to Rock Thursday. You got Stupid Criminal Day coming up in a couple of minutes, but I've got Bob on the phone right now. Hey, what was the first album or CD you ever paid with your own money?
1: New Kids on the Block, Hanging Tough. 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

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Time for your stupid criminal of the day. A motorcyclist in Virginia was pulled over for speeding, and he was going ridiculously fast. Did I say ridiculously fast? Right? Anyway, he told the cop that I was moving a little too quick, wasn't I? I was trying to hit the McDonald's breakfast. Don't you hate that when they stop doing breakfast at 10:30? Yeah, same here. I wish they'd have it all day like Jack in the Box. 21 Pilots, C101 Rocks.

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Right now, Giovanni and the Hired Guns. 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

0: Some Nirvana and Heart-Shaped Box for you on C101. We got some rock news coming up in a little bit about A Perfect Circle. But hey, what was the first album or CD you ever paid with your own money with?
1: The first album I ever purchased with my own money, it was a CD. 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
0: Okay.
1: Love it.
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Collector Soul for you on C101 with a little bit of rock news. A Perfect Circle just released another new single called To Whom It May Concern and just announced a large North American tour for spring of 2027. Starless just went number one on rock radio, and the tour begins on April 13th in Vancouver and runs through June 13th in Phoenix with stops in Boston, Chicago, Denver, Los Angeles, and Las Vegas. And Pussifier is going to be opening for the Canadian dates, while The Cult will be opening the remaining U.S. shows. Tickets actually are going on sale Friday with a Perfect Circle pre-sale that went on yesterday. 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I know they're coming to, I think they're only going to Dallas and Houston? Yeah, I think that's what's going on. Okay. Here's the latest from Nickelback, Rattle the Cage. If you want to hear the latest in rock news, make sure you check out the C101 Rock Report. 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

0: 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What do you want to hear?
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1: Hey, I saw Rush last Friday in San Antonio. It was fantastic. They played everything I wanted to hear, but they left one thing out of their set list that night. 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

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Now, we'll be checking in with Joey Erickson in just a little bit with, of course, the Rays report. Right now, AWOL Nation and Sale. 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
1: It's now time for the Rays Report. The Ice Rays opened the showcase in impressive fashion on Thursday, exploding for a 7-4 victory over the Aviators. The highlight was defenseman Nikita Konevich, who registered his first career hat trick. Corpus Christi then followed that performance up on Friday with a hard-fought 2-1 victory over the Idaho Falls Spud Kings. After a scoreless opening period, Parker Deshane broke the deadlock late in the second period with a power play goal. Idaho Falls would answer early in the third, but it was Michael Azzarone who was the hero for Corpus Christi with a late game-winning goal in regulation to seal the victory and second win of the showcase. Michael Azzarone led the Ice Rays throughout the weekend with 5 points. The Ice Rays entered the final day looking for a perfect weekend to cap off the showcase, but the Watertown Shamrocks had other ideas. The Shamrocks would go on to shut out Corpus Christi 3-0 on the back of a 20-save shutout performance from goaltender Mason Goodrich. It was still a great showcase for Corpus Christi despite dropping their first game. They are now 6-1 on the season and sit in first place at the top of the South Division alongside the Lone Star Brahmas with 12 points.
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Hopefully, you're telling me your best favorite Saliva song right now. 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So do that right now. 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

0: for you on C101. You got a little random fact for you coming up in a couple of minutes. But the question I asked today is, hey, what's the first album or CD you bought with your own money?
1: The first album I just had to purchase was the very first Boston album. And to this day, I think it's the best debut album.
0: You know what? It's funny. I didn't even notice this, but if you look at the Boston album cover, the one that looks like flying saucers, it's actually a guitar. Did you know that?

STP always rocks for you on C101 with a little random fact for you. Did you know that Alabama was actually the last state to repeal the constitutional ban on interracial marriage? And it was in the year 2000. Yeah, only 59% of the electoral voted in favor of the repeal, believe it or not. Now you know. A little random fact for you. Slice from Autumn Kings. Gone, gone, gone. C101 rocks.

Some Evanescence for you on C101. The Vault is just around the corner. We're going to play three songs from 2008. So get ready. It's Green Day for you. 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

0: Little and Ross with Guns N' Roses asking Damon, hey, what's the dumbest thing you've ever asked for and for a refund?
1: I think the dumbest thing I asked for a refund on was like a side of egg.
0: Really?
1: My whole breakfast was good, but there was like a hair in the egg and they were a little cold, but I felt like it was the principle. The whole breakfast was good, yeah, but still.

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Now, you know, October is actually National Pizza Month and National Book Month. And to celebrate, Pizza Hut is actually letting you apply for Little Hut Libraries, which is a custom version of a neighborhood book exchange with a Pizza Hut roof. Whatever happened to all the old school Pizza Huts anyway? I've noticed that now they're getting smaller and it's just delivery or you can just go and pick it up, but you don't really have the sit-down ones anymore, right? I've seen a couple of them close recently. What's going on with that? I mean, remember when they used to do buffets? Oh, they were so good. It's Pop Evil. C101 Rocks.

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1: Hey, my name is Belinda Lopez, and my favorite Saliva song is Click Click Boom. 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
0: Belinda was one of our winners for tickets to Rock Thursday to go see Saliva and Drowning Pool at the House of Rock. I'm drawing three more winners right now, so hopefully I'm calling you right now. 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

I don't know if you know this or not, but 10 to 3 on Thursdays with the Hitman, when you hang out on C101, you got a chance at our Tickets to Rock Thursday. 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

0: Corpus Christi's Rock Station, C101. We have got just days left. If you're trying to get in on the opening night of Metallica in Vancouver, Big Rig, Q-Prime has hooked us up with this, man. I mean, they've got you in stage tickets. 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You're coming home with an autograph set list. 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You come home to a new turntable and a full vinyl collection of Metallica. Awesome, right? And this prize could be yours. 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

Corpus Christi's rock station, C101. Rise Against has been one of the many bands struggling to sell tickets on their most recent tour. I mean, they haven't really had that big of a monstrous hit in a minute, so that's not helping their cause, I think, when it comes to it. And I think some of it has to do with promotion on some of these events. They're just not getting promoted the way they should, which that falls on the promoter right there. So what are you going to do? It's Aerosmith, Big Rig, as we shut up and rock this Thursday afternoon.

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It's Big Rig, thoughts, chatter, whatever. 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

0: Corpus Christi's rock station, C101. He came back with a vengeance, went to the UK, sold out dates all over the place, then all over Europe. I'm talking about A Perfect Circle, of course.
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C101 rocks. The numbers from opening night for Unshattered, the movie. That is the Linkin Park documentary from last night. Look pretty doggone good, and it's going to stay in theaters right on in through Saturday night. And that, as of now, are the last scheduled dates. So if you go to unshatteredmovie.com, you can find the theater closest to you and also get tickets there, too. It's Creed.

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San Antonio, the Alamo Dome, and Metallica, May 22nd. Are you kidding me? We've got tickets. You either get them through LiveNation.com or be listening to Hitman on how you can win your way in or get a bonus chance at Z101.com/contest.

0: Corpus Christi's rock station, C101. What's the dumb of the day today? I thought it would never get worse, I should say, when, you know, we had COVID and masks on planes and the fights and the stupid. And I thought once that was over, all right, we're going to go back to being human beings. Oh, no, it's worse, much worse. Did you see the latest? A woman from Maryland on a flight to Miami decided after getting on the plane and the plane getting in the air, she would remove her pants and have a self-love session. Meanwhile, the male passenger next to her gave her a good solid 20 and then notified flight attendants. I'm like, what are you? Are you waiting for dinner for the show? What are you doing there, buddy? So the flight attendant comes over and is like, ma'am, please put your pants back on. What are you doing? She then passes out for the remainder of the flight. They get her off the plane. The police take her into custody. She's like, yeah, I'm going to have a few before we had a layover. And, you know, just had a couple. I mean, I have never gotten so blackout drunk in an airport that I take off my pants. Taking off your shoes is one thing. That's disgusting. But taking off your pants, having a self-love session, and then waking up in the custody of the police going, man, I have no idea. You might have a drinking problem.
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Yeah, you go watch the Smashing Pumpkins till you're blue in the face, man. Or Weezer, or the Goo Goo Dolls, or Muse. 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

T101 rocks. They canceled the Global Citizens Fest last week. I mean, that's a huge worldwide fundraiser in New York City because of the Nor'easter. And then they canceled a bunch of other stuff, too. AC/DC lost their last two dates. But they moved those, so those are getting made good. The last one is this weekend in New Jersey there with the Foo Fighters opening up because the Pretty Reckless have other plans because their next tour was supposed to start.

Corpus Christi's rock station, C101, and ready to go cruising with Sublime. Still got a little more than a month, about a month and a half. The weekend of November 14th, they're going to be on the high seas on the Reef Madness cruise, which there is still room on. They haven't closed off the bookings yet. They probably won't until about 3 or 4 weeks before, just so they have an idea of what to plan for and everything else. That's usually how it goes for things like this. System of a Down is here with the big rig.

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Z101 rocks. Our annual holiday shows we do across the country, Jingle Ball. There's a bunch of dates, Nashville and, of course, D.C. and New York City all come to mind. Nickelback is on those dates this year. They're going to

Corpus Christi's rock station, C101. Time is running out. You've got today, tomorrow, Saturday, Sunday to see Metallica, that opening night of the M72 tour, just by logging on to the iHeartRadio app, firing us up, tapping contest, and then making sure that you enter yourself. Each day, come back and do it, thanks to Q Prime. 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

C101 rocks. Biscuits currently going across the states on their solo tour right now. They're playing the new venue just opened up in Nashville called The Truth. It's one of these Live Nation venues they're opening up. Yeah, they hold about 4,000 to 5,000 people. They're very cool looking. I don't know how the ticket pricing and everything is working on it, because that's not really been in our favor as of late. But something to check out if you get Nashville way. It is Nirvana with the Big Rig.

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It's Big Rig. We are your ticket masters. We got shows, man. One of those is Blue October, December the 17th at the Hilliard Center. You want to be there? 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

Corpus Christi's rock station, C101. It's been a great year for the guys in Sublime. They have been everywhere all the time. It culminates with their cruise coming up this November. And then after that, we'll see what the year of 2027 has to hold. It's in.

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Foo Fighters are going to open up for AC/DC one more time this weekend. East Rutherford, New Jersey, the final date of the Power Up Tour as it was moved from last weekend because of that giant nor'easter. Yes, it is Ozzy. It's Big Rig.

Z101 rocks. See you back here tomorrow for your Friday. Getting ready to kick the weekend off. Yes, college football, high school football Friday night. NFL weekend ahead of us. National Hockey League continues to open up over the last couple of days, back in session. And baseball playoffs, the real deal, outside all these wild card play-in games, getting started this weekend too. There's so much happening. It stains so far away.